0: He's a great man. I should have been a pair of ragged claws scuttling across floors of silent seas. I mean,
1: stay with the book.
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1: Die Sitzung ist eröffnet.
0: Legendre steps up to the rostrum.
1: Legendre geht zum Pult.
0: Legendre says.
1: Legendre sagt.
0: Quatre membres.
2: Four members of the convention were arrested
0: pendant la nuit.
2: Last night.
0: Je sais que Danton
2: I know that Danton was one of them.
0: Celui qui
2: the man whose energy saved France
0: en 1792,
2: in 1792 deserves to be heard.
0: Il doit pouvoir
2: he must be allowed
0: justifier
2: to account for himself
0: si
2: when he is accused of high treason.
0: Je demande que Danton soit entendu.
1: Robespierre sagt,
3: I demand that Legendre's motion be defeated. Yes, we only have to eliminate a few heads and the country is saved. I, Robespierre, demand that Legendre's motion be defeated.
1: Andere applaudieren.
2: Others applaud.
1: Andere rufen ja.
2: Others shout
1: Andere
2: yes.
1: Rufen
2: others
1: nein.
2: Shout no.
3: I, Robespierre, say to you, whoever trembles at this moment is guilty. Yes,

0: murmuring. Taking it out.
1: Show.
0: Took it off. Freeze. There. Stretching out. To be. Happens to show girl.
1: Set.
0: Crying at them all. Silently, yeah. Stretching. Starving lips. Sounding. Freezing voice. To make it still. Responding. To believe in. Stunting. Not a loud voice. And they'll cry out strong with laughter. Called him out silently.
1: We
0: they were calling at her. Wrangled and
1: crackled.
0: Say it quietly.
1: Stop that burst.
0: It might be a secret.
1: Whispering.
0: Simultaneously preventing you from understanding.

So has to be her. So has to be her. Locked, loud, fused, and excited. Unpredictable. Whispers. Talking whispers. In laughter. Crying out for. Cry out strong. Shouts. Surprise. Silence. Listen. Silently listening. Crying out for. Whispering of joy. 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As shooting lips.

0: 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She's talking about. Just talk to Kill for the sake of talking about that tomorrow. Nothing to say.
1: Nothing more to say.
0: Fully talking to him. Without talking. Not a single. 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

0: 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It's time to desire. 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
1: I'm not a master.

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0: 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One of the towers just in flames.
1: But we all thought it was an accident. Accident.
2: 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I knew it wasn't an accident right away.
0: Everyone was running.

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1: John Florian. 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
0: Missing.
1: John Florian. Christina Flannery.
0: Missing.
1: John Florian. Christina Flannery. Lucy Fishman. Richard
0: Missing.
1: John Florian. Lucy Fishman. Richard Christina Flannery.
0: Missing.
1: John Richard Fitzsimmons.
0: Missing.
1: John Richard Fitzsimmons. Christina Flannery.
0: Missing.
1: John Florian. David
0: Missing.
1: Joseph W. Flann. David for John.
0: Missing.
1: Joseph W. Flann.
2: Helen
1: John.
2: D. Cook.
1: Joseph
0: Missing.
1: W. Flann. John.
2: Helen D. Cook.
1: Christina Flann.
0: Missing.
1: Joseph W. Flann.
2: Helen D. Cook.
1: Christina Flann. Carl
2: Helen D. Cook.
1: Carl Flickinger.
0: Missing.
1: Fletcher. Carl Flickinger.
0: Missing.
1: Carl
0: Flickinger.
1: Missing. Carl
0: Missing.
1: My brother.
0: Missing.
1: My brother.
0: Jane S. Beattie.
1: Daniel DeModa.
0: Missing. Jane
1: My brother.
0: S. Beattie.
2: Matthew Timothy O'Mahony.
0: Missing.
1: Daniel DeModa.
0: Patrick
1: My brother.
2: Matthew
1: Daniel
2: Timothy
1: DeModa.
0: James Patrick Berg.
1: My brother.
0: Missing.
2: Matthew
1: Loved.
2: Timothy
1: Rich
2: Patrick Berg.
0: Missing.
1: Missing.
0: Jacqueline P. Sanchez.
1: Marlon.

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0: Ina Bassina.
1: Jeffrey Cruz.
2: Anilda Domingo.
0: Alicia
1: Basmachi. 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
0: Eric Bennett.
1: Jeff was my uncle.

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1: Donald A. Foreman.
0: Angela Karen Levine.
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1: 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What is his name?
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1: What would he like? What would he like?
2: He likes to eat the ladies.
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0: Batman's helt bredt. 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
0: casts his eyes on Mark or Mary, or on both. 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
1: for one. 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
0: that fun. 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

0: Hello, hello, Herr Frankenstein. 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
0: 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His little lungs make noises.
1: Why shouldn't they be noisy, dear? 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

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Then you can make from him such a fine pistol horse.

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buddy, buddy, buddy, buddy, buddy, buddy, buddy, buddy, buddy, buddy, buddy, buddy, buddy, buddy, buddy, buddy, buddy, buddy, buddy, buddy, buddy, buddy, buddy, buddy, buddy, buddy, buddy, buddy, buddy, buddy, buddy, buddy, buddy, buddy, buddy, buddy, buddy, buddy, buddy, buddy, buddy, buddy, buddy, buddy, buddy, buddy, buddy, buddy, buddy, buddy, buddy, buddy, buddy, buddy, buddy, buddy, buddy, buddy, buddy, buddy, buddy, buddy, buddy, buddy, buddy, buddy, budd